don't mean his brains, or even his brawn. No, no, no, no. 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Down, down, down, past his pulsing heart. Down, down, down, down, to the valley of his lust. Let me paint you a picture.

0: Impress me with your charms. 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

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Take me to places where others never go. Take me to places that only you know. Impress me. I must confess, I must say, I'm impressed.

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I want you to do what you can do and do it now. Impress me. Show me what you got.

You might be going through something right now that you might not understand. But don't you worry. What I have to say can bring a change in your life. You see, no weapon formed against you can prosper. It's in the Word. And if you need help, call